Are you happy people? Are you happy people? Well, let's do this thing then. Y'all know how we do it in New York. Come on. Come on. Right here. Come on. Yep. Right here. Come on. What? Come on. We're in the back. Yeah. For all the happy people, make some noise up in here.

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To my whims and the drums. And last but not least, the great Pharoah Sanders.

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What? Come on. I can't hear you. What? Come on, what? Come on, come on. What? Oh. 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Oh, come on. On behalf of the Iridium, we thank you very much, Richard and Kevin and the staff. Thank you. Come on, they have to go too. 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

by Bayardies and all, from Natchez to Mobile, from Memphis to St. Joe, wherever the four winds blow. Yes, I've been to big towns, owed me some big talk, but there's one thing I know. A woman's a two-faced, a worrisome thing, who leave you singing the blues in the night.

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Sorrow ended, and the whole world blended in a rhapsody.

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It was just one of those nights, just one of those fabulous flights, a trip to the moon on gossamer wings, just one of those things. If we thought a bit of the end of it when we started painting the town, we'd have been aware that our love affair was too hot

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I and I, King of Kings, Lords of Lords, conquering Lion of the tribe of Judah, elect of God, elect of Himself, Light of this world, Most High Jah, Rastafari. 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All I and I, people, shall be gathered unto the Most High, Rastafari.

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1: Yo, cat. 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
2: Well, link me some come link, you know.
1: Why me there chill now, sir? Nothing there for now. Go on, star.
2: Taurus.
1: Oh, you mean singing?
2: Yeah, man.
1: Yo, me there for like them boy there, you know.
2: You know?
1: No, but me just not like them boy the star.
2: Take one there again.
1: No, man, your man, him can't do that. Me just not like him.
2: No, hold on, you never raise it.
1: No.
2: No, hold on, cat. You never raise it yet.
1: No.
2: You don't know him.
1: No.
2: You might take on a girl.
1: You
2: and you don't like him.
1: For real, I just not like him. No boy, they always sing and a laugh off them face. Not like him, star.
2: Cap, my feelings say everything.
1: What a bad mind. No.
2: Yes,
1: star.
2: Yes,
1: same. Boy, but just there, talk about the island.
2: Yeah, man, for real, man, I tell myself, boy, you, Taurus.
1: I'm going to run the place.
2: Hey, you're cool, man.
1: What?
2: Your daughter tell me so the man Taurus Riley.
1: And the real big man. And that me tell you for real.
2: Yeah, man, you take man for mad, man. Hey, yo, I'm telling you something, dude. I'm not mad enough. Right now, can I tell me say, yep, Taurus Riley in person.
1: Yes, should have bust long time. I'll be a fight him again.
2: Hey, you're cool, man. You take man for... I cut it. I'll go. You take man for falling.
1: I'm there, you hear me, dad? Yeah, man, no worry. Your Taurus, yes, them boy, then I like him. I be a fight, them boy, they fight and chatter behind your back. The boy have all that chum when counter at your chum out, he's right.
2: Ah, where is it?
1: The boy have a bootleg CD.
2: Which one?
1: Leave a thing with
2: him. You know, Seminar, me give you a talk after this. See?

0: The next gentleman that's going to be coming on has lived and traveled in Europe extensively. And it's strange how oftentimes an American artist needs to go to another country to be discovered. Anyway, George Harmonica Smith has been crowned the king of harmonica in Europe. He was the first man to ever play an amplified harmonica and obviously set the trend. His latest album is entitled Arkansas Trap. Now, if you please, a big hand for George Harmonica Smith. Wherever he is.
1: I'm going in the alley right now, because I feel good.

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And I said, Manu, what's the matter? 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
0: Stevie, did you ever hear this tune by B.B. that I recorded and asked me no question? Yeah. You didn't hear that, did you?
1: No, but I tried.
0: Will you fill in on that one?
1: I love it.
0: I'm going to try to do that later.